0: 60er, 70er, 80er.
1: And making their debut on this week's Top of the Pops comes the Tom Robinson Band, the band I predict big things for.

And we thought we'd open with one of the Beatles numbers, so we did.

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So, whatever y'all want to hear, I'm on up here playing, trying to guess what you wonderful people want to hear. Just let me know. I'll be glad to play it. 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I played for such a wonderful man that I love so well. 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
1: Assistant vocally of two of my shadows and do a number that's more an iridium. It's called Do You Wanna Dance?

clouds of white. Bright blessed day, the dark sacred night, and I think to myself, what a wonderful world. The color

Now, we thought we'd open with one of the Beatles numbers, so we did.

0: precious, docious, alley-expiistic, fragicali rufus. But that's going a bit too far, don't you think?
1: Indubitably.
0: So when the cat has got your tongue, there's no need for dismay.
2: Hear it.
0: Just summon up this word and then you've got a lot to say. But better use it carefully or it could change your life.
2: For example?
0: Yes?
2: One night I said it to me girl, and now me girl's me wife. Oh, and a lovely thing she is too.
3: She's supercalifragilisticexpialidocious. 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
4: 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Oldie Star.

0: 60er, 70er, 80er. Oh, it is time.
1: Our world still with love is a wonderful sight. Being in love is everyone's heart's delight. But that look of love isn't on my face. That enchanted feeling has been replaced.

0: darling, yeah. Yeah, yeah, yeah. Yeah,
1: yeah. 60er, 70er, 80er.
2: And now, the Riverdale Carnival presents the Archies.
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0: Star.
1: Thank you ever so kindly. It's certainly a pleasure to be here in Austin on this TV. So, whatever y'all want to hear, I'm on up here playing, trying to guess what you wonderful people want to hear. Just let me know. I'll be glad to play it. Now, right now, I'm going to do a number. Thank you. Now, right now, I'm going to do a number. I just can't help it. I played for such a wonderful man that I love so well. Like I said, I can't help it. I say it everywhere I play every night. I play this number so many times. And I think with this man every time I come to my bandstand. I play this for the great Elvis Presley, ladies and gentlemen.

0: 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Oldies da.
1: Wake up, Maggie. I think I got something to say to you. It's late September and I really should be back at my school. I know I keep you amused, but I feel

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I forgive you, now I ask the same of you. While we were apart, I was human too.

0: is so delicious. Everybody come capisce how to mambo. Nice.
1: 60er, 70er, 80er.
2: I think this is probably the first time this record has been played on the air and it's about to be released. Is this thing called ABC?
3: Yes.
2: Ladies and gentlemen, would you greet the Jackson 5?

0: 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Couldn't it reach and rip all the bar?
1: 60er, 70er, 80er.

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1: Well, I remember when I was a lad, times were hard and things were bad, but there's a silver lining.

0: 70er, 80er.
1: Okay, Huey, I think we're all set for you.
2: Really?
3: Oh.
1: Okay, this is it. We're back. We're back. I told you we'd be back, right?
4: Wow, look at the stereo.
5: No, touch that. It's not a stereo. It's
4: what is it?
5: It's what it is.
1: Now, I know it's been a few years. But Hollywood finally called. That's it. Your favorite group is in the movie business.
5: What's going on in there?
4: Music.
6: What kind of music?
4: Dancing. Rock and roll. Huey.
6: This is the place. I've got to get in there.
5: They're expecting me.
4: Come on, let's go.
6: Keep an eye on my machine. Don't touch anything. I'll be right back.
1: And I know it's a good song. And, I mean, it's got to be a good movie. They even got jackets. Gonzo, show them the jacket. Check this out. For real. Moment you've been waiting for.
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0: 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Oldie Star.
1: Well, I remember when I was a lad, times were hard and things were bad. But there's a silver lining behind.

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1: You know what it is? Yeah. That's a pretty hard way to get into it all. It's teardrops, artificially produced tears on my pillow. Little Anthony and the Imperials.

0: very much. Little Anthony and the Imperials.
1: Man has kind of a very, very interesting vocal styling. There's without a doubt.
2: Um die Star. 60er, 70er, 80er.

I'd like to dedicate this to my father, Francis L. It's a song the girls in the band wrote, Lisa and Wendy.

0: Lady Star.
1: I was walking down the street, minding my own affair, when two policemen grabbed me unaware. They says, your name Henry, I says, why, sure. He says, you the boy I've been looking for.

took him in the lineup and let those bright lights shine. There was 10 poor souls like me in that line. I knew he was a victim of someone's evil plan. When a stool pigeon walked in and said,

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He says, where were you in the night of July 1953? Man, I was just home, just a tweedledee.

0: The Yoko's divorce has just gone through. 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I'm free.
1: Oh. 60er, 70er, 80er. Oldie Star.

0: ever tempted to call the streets of London the streets of Paris, Ralph?
1: Well, absolutely. It was going to be that. And I had it in my mind that that would have a lovely ring to it. And then I started thinking, somebody reminded me there was a song called The Poor People of Paris, or a tune called The Poor People of Paris. And I thought, well, if, you know, this situation is not just confined to this city, it's everywhere. And London, which I know even better, has, you know, just the same characters, different in a different circumstance, different location. So I just started reworking it. But I have, hand on heart, I don't think it would have been written had I not been here. And certainly the tune was here. I remember I mentioned earlier about, you know, all the musicians around. It was a guitar player that called Gary Peterson and said to me, "That's such a pretty tune, man. You should write some words to it, you know." And that's, so it started off about Paris and metamorphosed into London, you know.
0: When you wrote it, you were part of an alternative culture, but the song went on to achieve mass appeal. How does that make you feel?
1: A little bit weird, actually, yeah. I would have liked it to have been a bit more left field, you know, than that. Then, but, you know, if it is viewed as a pop song, let's hope it's a pop song that makes people have a think. Because there's a wonderful world of music and words out there that aren't just, you know, what they sound like when you first hear them. They're worth looking at again.
0: Do you believe the song will outlive you?
1: I think it will, yeah. I do. I mean, I don't want it to sound vain, but I just, you know, people still covering it, you know, it's still picking up the odd cover version even now. And I also have the added little pleasure of knowing that the song is actually used as a teaching aid, not just in schools now, but for young guitar players. You'd be amazed how many rock and roll, hard-bitten rock and rollers come and say, "You never guess the first tune I ever learned to play," and I think, "Oh, really? Oh, well, that's quite nice as well." So it seems it's one song fits seems to fit most purposes somehow, so I'm pretty pleased about that.

0: 60er, 70er, 80er.
1: Excuse me. Have you seen our house?
2: Sorry?
1: Our house. Have you seen it?
2: No, I haven't.
1: No. Have you seen our house?
2: No.
1: Have you seen our house? Have you seen our house? Have you seen our house? You seen our house?
2: Yeah, it's over there, mate.
1: Over there?
2: Yeah. Stand there. Thank you.

0: Die Star.
1: And neither would you, Derek, this star nonsense.
2: Yes.
1: No, it isn't.
2: I'm sure of it.

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I'm sorry I left. I hope this message will explain why. I need your help.

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0: Comedy Star.
1: You know what it is? Yeah. That's a pretty hard way to get into it all. It's teardrops, artificially produced tears on my pillow. Little Anthony and the Imperials.

0: Thank you, men, very much. Little Anthony and the Imperials. Man has kind of a very, very interesting vocal styling. There's without a doubt.
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